0: sabes that. 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Hallelujah.
1: It will cover me from now.
0: Until.
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0: 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The river flows. 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
0: Flow right now.
1: Out of my belly. 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

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I'm gonna sing something, and I want the guys to sing with me. They go, it feels like something's heating up. 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